All right, we got coming up next in the hip hop section of the Infinite Library. Are we already into the abstract? A little bit. We're going to go for a More Mother track over that way into a Public Enemy track, but it's from their new record, and then some more Griselda records, Buffalo, New York, two brothers and a cousin forming a scene by themselves. Insanely good. All of it. There's so much Griselda, by the way. Okay, I'll talk about that later. 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What do we got again? The blues? No. We have a Tribe song first. Getting ahead of myself. Let's find a way to listen to this track by a tribe called Quest called Find a Way.

0: squat. Lynch swinging on the block. There goes the neighborhood. Here comes mama with the Glock.
1: Bang, bang. The blues remembers everything the country forgot. We waited and we watched, we waited and we watched. Just up the block, eye on the spot. No need to talk,

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2: 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The song you just heard, Confusion. Here Come the Drums by Public Enemy. They dropped their first album since 2020 in 2025, called Black Sky Over the Project's Apartment 2025. And it seems like they still got it. I like that song quite a bit. Short and sweet, gets the hook, gets some verses, and gets out. We had some Elsewhere in the Infinite Library. Oh, yeah. More Mother and Billy Woods in 2020 dropped an album called Brass. And it is spooky and abstract and incredible. The bars are some of the hardest that either of them have written or spat, as it were. The Blues Remembers Everything the Country Forgot is the name of that song. I also learned in my research today that Sons of Kemet, the Shabaka Hutchings jazz band, is actually responsible for the background production and, I think, chanting, maybe instrumentation on that More Mother and Billy Woods song, and elsewhere on the album Brass, too. That's cool. And then we had A Tribe Called Quest with a vocalist who goes by the name of Towa Tei from Yokohama, Japan, is a record producer, a DJ, and apparently a mean falsetto backup vocalist for that Tribe Called Quest song. You know, and you never know what you're going to find in the Infinite Library, which gallery connects to which one by which tunnel. It's a crazy spaghetti mess out here, and I'm digging away. I'm actually digging through my own hoard of Infinite Library selections or journal entries in my very long history now of collecting music on my Infinite Library, organization, interface, or whatever you call it. Maybe this inspires you to go make your own hip-hop collection on your Infinite Library interface of choice of yourself, because I know that because of how much of a deal it was that Radio 1190 got a hip-hop show again, and I'll get back to you on what that's called and when it is. I'll find it. There perhaps may not be enough of this music coming out of cars loudly in the Boulder area. So hopefully for this month of May, you have joined DJ Big Al and the Infinite Library and done so. And I would like to think that I have chosen selections which are appropriate as they can be in a very realistic and real way, I guess. That's redundant. We have John Woo Flick by Conway the Machine, featuring his brother and his cousin, West Side Gunn and Benny the Butcher. We'll listen to Jit again, and then we have a Little Sims feature on a Sampha song. Sound good, listeners? Thank you very much. We have John Woo Flick, Conway the Machine, Radio 1190.

0: Hey.
1: Snapchat twisted up real tight. 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You talk about ball forever.

A visit, looking at my phone, stop going through the images, looking in the mirror. I can see a limit, I can see a body, I can feel a difference. A thing called time, yeah, I track it with the digits. Satellite business, I was in space. Communication with the energy, for forgiveness,

0: Through the eyes of a child, I can see you in my vision. 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
1: Thinking maybe there's no ends, maybe just infinity, maybe no beginnings, maybe just bridges. Thinking maybe there's no ends, maybe just infinity, maybe no beginnings, maybe just maybe.

Sompha and Little Sims with Satellite Business 2.0, a redoing of the song that was on the 23 album called Lehigh. I guess more rarities. We haven't been in too many galleries like this here in the hip hop section of the Infinite Library, those being female rappers and UK rappers, neither of whom have had a huge representation. Their galleries haven't gotten a whole lot of love here on the Infinite Library card with DJ Big Al on Radio 1190. So I think I made a point of doing that differently in the metal month of June, because one of the challenges of doing a hip-hop show, oh, speaking of which, I'll get to the show I found it, the other one on Radio 1190. We need to hop from Bastion of FCC Safety to another one. 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So, a lot of the female rappers I listen to don't have the, I guess it would be budget to pay for the clean versions to be put up and made and all that kind of stuff. That's probably what happens. All right, the other hip-hop show, Stankface, on Saturdays at 7 p.m., Radio 1190's first all-hip-hop show. Holy cow, first one. Congratulations, yay. Someone had to do it. First time for everything, eh? Elsewhere in the Infinite Library, scrolling through my pages, we're listening to a new Jabez track, R.I.P. We're listening to, we're hopping over to the, like, indie alternative section of the Infinite Library for a second because there's a Billy Woods feature over there, and then we will come back by a different direction than we came with a Paris, Texas song, and I think in our four-song superset we have yet another 2010s comeback album of a rap group that was big in the 90s. Thanks for listening, listeners. What do we got? City Lights by New Jabez, featuring Pace Rock and Substantial, a posthumous track that has now been re-released on a compilation that I'm playing it from when it was originally posthumously released in 2011. City Lights by New Jabez on the Infinite Library card on Radio 1190.

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1: Ghetto

yourself in a brand new coffin by morning. Now you're one with the night breeze. You should have known better if you're anything like me. But the city lights will seduce you. 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

0: Whoa, look! It's the King of Surf! 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
2: You're tuned to Radio 1190. The song you just heard before, a word from our self-sponsors, was Bad Name by Gangstar, a duo of DJ Premier and Guru on vocals. That was recorded in 05 or 09, somewhere in that range, a cappella by Guru, because he tragically passed away from cancer in 2010. And then around 2011 until 2019-ish, which is when the posthumous album finally dropped of the stuff that was not finished or still kicking around from their career together in the 90s. And so 2019, the seventh and final Gangstar album came out. That was the second single from it, Bad Name. We had Everybody Safe Until by Paris, Texas, the grunge rap hyperpop band from not Texas, I'm pretty sure they're from LA, from their first release, Midair, 2023. We also had the Panchico song with a Billy Woods feature on it, briefly over towards the indie music section, which I'll be doing for July or August, I think. Just kind of the regular old, you know, run-of-the-mill indie music that's been around for however long now. Billy Woods popping into there. Then we came from the new Jabez Gallery, who also tragically passed away in around that time that Guru also did, unfortunately. So sad. Came out in 2011, originally on Spiritual State, the third and final new Jabez album. Yeah, fair enough. We have a couple more. And then if we have any time left, we'll look back on some other Infinite Library card shows and see what kind of hip-hop we were listening to however long ago, however when, wherever we were. Thanks for listening, and I'll see y'all at the end. Here is some very liminal hip-hop from Navy Blue, who is somehow, I didn't know this, a sponsored skateboarder and like fashion designer. And Armand Hammer, who is not a person, it's a duo of Billy Woods and Elucid, oftentimes these days produced by The Alchemist, which is true in this case as well. I'm DJ Big Al, thanks for listening. Dreams of a Distant Journey by Navy Blue on the Infinite Library card on Radio 1190.
3: His name is

Yeah, I got fam in Santiago, I got fam in Tennessee. Child of Ogun, his spirit walk amongst the trees. Papa Dearest came from Nashville, it's Choctaw in me. It's Choctaw in me. Troubled son on the run.

0: It lives. 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Their praise is our heartbeat. Their praise is the grass growing. The music to live. And everything when it die, you have to grieve the hell out of it. Because if you don't grieve it, then it never was really alive. It didn't live. It's already dead. And that's what terrifies the hell out of us. But if you have 2 centuries of people that haven't grieved the things that they loved and they left properly, where does that grief go?
1: That's the first time working. Sometimes he collide the black sky full of supernovas. The stars that died, no lie, I'm still rooting for us. 2 foots in the soil, rhymes for us, just to join us to the cosmic. Split burning like cruel oil, cool water drip like osmosis. I set the mood for you, you know the vibes. Today I got time for it. Run for it. 5 on me like I'm Bob Hurry for the tribe slime. Mamba mentality stars falling out of the sky. Slide.
2: He was a star. When I got him, he was a star. Sly told you that everybody is a star.

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1: It's daydreams that I love, where you might be controlling some of the thoughts. The green takes over, things are unraveling before you without your intervention.
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Stay tuned for Miranda with Second Wind coming up next on Radio 1190, and shout out to Basementalism, the alleged true first all-hip-hop Radio 1190 show, and I should know because I was here 10 years ago and Basementalism was still around then. I guess I don't know. I didn't know the deep lore. But staying face still, though. Saturday, 7 p.m. I'm excited. Yeah. I think I'll leave you with... do I have any hip-hop over here on good old rotation? I am scrolling through to see... Well, that's sort of cyberpunk-y what we could do. Oh, here we go. I found one. And it's clean. It says so. All right, I think it is going to be Knowledge, who is the producer for Anderson .Paak. No Worries? Yeah. So no, it is No Worries, not Knowledge. But Knowledge would be the other guy in No Worries with Anderson .Paak. All right, check y'all next time on Radio 1190.

0: looks like a good spot. You better start digging, boy.
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0: Speed up now. I think I see something shining in there. Hold on. This ain't gold.
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This is Second Wind, and that was Big Al, and I'll tell you his joke later. But until then, the theme today is Taurus, the zodiac sign of Taurus, in a very long series I've been doing. There's only two left, and this is one. Thank you, I wasn't looking. Got the jitters. Boss ladies around. I want to do it right. But this is that can't be true. This is a Stevie Wonder song, which means it's better than most songs. See how you like it. This is Radio 1190.

Hey there, music lovers. This is Kayla with the Radio 1190 Concert Calendar, bringing you the hottest shows in Denver and Boulder for the week of May 25th. We've got a whole bunch of artists for you this week, so let's get into the music. Monday, May 25th at 6 p.m., Remo Drive, Restraining Order, and Prince Daddy and the Hyena are at the High Dive in Denver. Tuesday, May 26th at 7 p.m., Daisy Grenade and Vienna Vienna are rocking out at the Marquee Theater in Denver. Also Tuesday, May 26th at 7 p.m., Kali Uchis and Mariah the Scientist are bringing their iconic R&B hits to the Red Rocks Amphitheater in Morrison. Wednesday, May 27th at 8 p.m., Clara LaSan brings her moody soul tunes to the Gothic Theater in Englewood. And finally, Friday, May 29th at 7:30 p.m., grunge band Sonifs is at the Skylark Lounge in Denver. That's a wrap for this week's concert calendar. Stay tuned to Radio 1190 for more music updates. 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

Oh, sorry about that. The mic is on, and it's loud enough. It's loud enough, and the table is fixed. Iris can fix anything. Between Iris and Eric, everything can be fixed, okay? This is Miranda. This is Second Wind. This is Radio 1190, and it is the zodiac sign of Taurus. In retrospect, I have not been late for any one of these, okay? And I've done 11 now, and I'm sorry. And I'm sorry, Geminis, but you'll be fine. You can just talk behind my back like you do. But it's time to look at the Taurus. The Taurus friend I like the most is always there, comes through rain or shine for friends, and is incredibly dependable, down to earth, chill, and do not get him mad. We can talk about all that. I want to talk about what just happened. That was Don't Bother Me by the Beatles. So you might have heard of them from 60-something. I don't know. I'm not a Beatles lady. Nobody really cares if you don't come to the party by Courtney Barnett. I Like to Stay Home, which I thought was particularly weird, by R. Stevie Moore. And Don't Drive Drunk by Stevie Wonder, who is a Taurus. And there is nothing. I'm going to say it again. If you're having a bad day, Stevie Wonder can fix it. There, you can go heartfelt, you can cry, you can dance around to synth jams about prescriptive behaviors that you shouldn't do. Happy Memorial Day. I hope you've had a restful day or have celebrated in your own way, being off of work. I have. It's been great. I'm still at school. Still work. School and school for work. But I just need to get through, push through, put on my bullhorns, and push through the malarkey. This is Johnny Cash. He'll help me do it. This is Radio 1190.

Every morning at the mine, you could see him arrive. 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And everybody knew you didn't give no lip to Big

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He didn't say much, he kind of quiet and shy. And if you spoke at all, you just said hi to Big John. Somebody said he came from New Orleans, where he got in a fight over a Cajun queen, and a crashing blow from a huge right hand sent a Louisiana fella to the promised land.

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Through the dust and the smoke of this man-made hell walked a giant of a man that the miners knew well, grabbed a sagging timber and gave out with a groan, and like a giant oak tree just stood there alone, Big John.

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And 20 men scrambled from a would-be grave. Now there's only one left down there to save Big John. With Jackson timbers, they started back down. Then came that rumble way down in the ground. And as smoke and gas belched out of that mine, everybody knew it was the end of the line for Big John.

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These few words are written on that stand. 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

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As slow to rise as yellow hills, yet enduring as mountains of coral.

Madonna in the most Y2K thing that there is from her album entitled Music, which is another jam. That was Don't Tell Me. If you like YouTube and videos and music videos of a certain time, you should check out that video. But I can't tell you to do anything. A reminder, because you're a free human being. Before that was It's My House, which I have been seeing on social media. I think that song is really funny. That was Diana Ross from 1979's The Boss, who is Diana Ross. And Black Cow by Steely Dan from Asia from 1977. The internet tells me, oh my gosh, you guys, the Reddit for Steely Dan fans is unhinged. Those guys have like whole lexicon for the Daniverse. I'm not a crime against Danity. I hate it. Here's what a black cow is. A root beer float is root beer and vanilla ice cream, but a black cow, ready, starts with one pump of chocolate syrup in a big glass. Add Coca-Cola till the glass is 3/4 full. Add a scoop of full scoop of hard chocolate ice cream, then Coke. So it's like a Coke float with chocolate ice cream and chocolate syrup. And that's a big black cow, and you can drink your black cow and get out of here if you want. Remember, I can't tell you to do anything. Cows are lady bulls, and bulls are Taurus. And Taurus is the zodiac symbol that we just got out of. It is 20th April to 21st of May, thereabouts. Ruled by Venus. They like nice things. They like good things. My other favorite Taurus. We were talking about having like nice black jeans, like really nice pairs of black jeans, like not flashy, just good. Also prone to a little treat. And avoiding, I'm gonna keep calling it malarkey. Oh, before that was the Cosmic Sounds was that's Mort Garson from Plantasia, 1967, I think. The Voluptuary. I like when those old records explain to you Taurus stuff. Big Bad John by Jimmy Dean, and I Won't Back Down by Johnny Cash. Very long set. You know what else is long? This show is 2 hours now, and I want to play you some songs. And then after this, very excellent broadcast. Strawberry Letters is at 9 o'clock. Promise it will be at 9 this time. I figured it out. But I really enjoyed that last week, and I hope you stick around for that. That is a good time. The Nightmare will bring you something great, I'm sure. This next song is the most Taurus song that I could find in this from Remy Wolf. This is Radio 1190.

The sign of Taurus rules the ears, throat, neck, and shoulders, according to Kabbalah. They're good listeners and singers, and you can lay your burdens on their shoulders. So make sure you listen to them as well, so you don't always share their problems. Just bring snacks to the bowl session.

The one record I brought for you this evening is Diamond Life by Sade. It says so on the record. If you ever wanted to know how to pronounce that, it's Sade. Incredible voice, incredible singer, incredible song. I hope that kind of picked up your spirits to keep doing whatever you've got to be doing. Before that was Can't Be Stopped by one of my favorite records of all time, The Velvet Rope by Janet Jackson. A Taurus, that's 1997 there. Some beats from the Wu-Tang Clan with Protect Your Neck. I said that about the neck and Taurus, shoulders and stuff. Depend on Myself by TLC from 1992 also. And Toro by Remy Wolf. People can be spirit animals. I hope to embody the spirit of Remy Wolf this summer. Slightly maybe less wild. I'm a teacher now anyway. This is Miranda. This is Second Wind, and this is KVCU 1190 AM Boulder, K225BS 92.9 FM Denver, and online at 1190.radio. Some of this goes out to someone flying from Houston to Denver, and if they're listening, you can text me back. What's next? I think it is So many musicians are Taurus. Okay, David Byrne, Brian Eno, Laraji, they'll be later. If I get there, gotta do Strawberry Letters. Can't go over. Let's see. Did I say James Brown? Stevie Wonder, say him twice. Gonna play him twice. I forget now, but a lot of them, okay? And this is my favorite James Brown song to skate to. Do Not Cross a Taurus. In 8 minutes, you can hear how chill they mostly are. But until then, this is The Payback by James Brown on Radio 1190.

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2026 is Colorado's 150th birthday, and it's CU Boulders 2. 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

Get it? Tourists likes nice things, the finer things. That set was brought to you by the concept of things and stuff. I'm a sucker for Steve Winwood. I'm a sucker for close harmonies and tenor stuff. And I had to put four back on the floor so we could get into the rock zone to the end of Taurus. Taurus is the zodiac sign that is Earth. It is spring. It is a bull and cow. And it is not now. It was then, and now it is this time. This time is second wind. This is Miranda on Radio 1190. And that was Steve Winwood with The Finer Things. Before that was Good Thing with Kalani and Zed. Money Don't Matter Tonight by Prince. Don't You Worry About a Thing. No, I didn't do that one. That was Things. I changed my mind. That was He's a Mr. Know-It-All. The song after that on Intervisions. I think that's Stevie Wonder calling out Geminis. Which is now. I brought records today. I was off today. And The Payback by James Brown. Revenge! From 1970, what now? 73. Yeah, same as Intervisions. Happens that way sometimes. If you like rock and roll, the next bit's for you. And then it's going to be some meditative earthbound jams. Surf's Up was 71. This is one of my favorite records of all time as well. Oh gosh, I didn't bring that, but it sounds so bad. So you're welcome. This is what sounds like in a bull's mind when they're in a herd of them going through something with their horns. Radio is an audio medium, and I'm trying to conjure a visual metaphor. I'm working it out. This is Radio 1190.

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Just a little bit of rock and roll for you there. That was Liz Phair from Whip Smart. I love a sophomore album. That was May Queen. Just because Taurus is the bull doesn't mean that some bulls, some Tauruses aren't lady Tauruses. but I would never call one a cow. It's Complicated. Before that was Long Promise Road by Beach Boys. And that was a Carl song, Carl Wilson song. I have a couple more for you, and then Strawberry Letters, and then I don't know, I'll be home by then. But before I let you go, this has been Taurus. This earth sign is dependable, a great friend, will pick you up off the side of the road no matter what, and the one I know best will probably fix your car if they can figure it out, which you probably can. This is Taurus. Next one is Leo. Leo is summer, and that will end the zodiac series. I have no idea what happens next week. It might be the Cold War. It might be laundry. It might be questions with Jeff. I've been teasing that one, and I don't know when he's available, but he's doing an opera. I don't know. Summer gets weird for a while. I hope it's summer for you. Summer being freedom from school or responsibilities. Or it's just another day on Earth that is nice. And today was kind of cool and cloudy. So it was great. This is Laraji and Brian Eno. Two Tauruses from Ambient 3. Day of Radiance from 1980. And I read this article where Laraji said that Brian Eno left a note in his zither case. Zither's like an auto harp, and you'll hear that soon. And they both make really beautiful ambient music. So a couple more kind of dreamy things, and then I will skedaddle while you're listening to that. Hope life is nice for you. Life is nice for me. I hope it continues to go well, or it gets better, or stays great. This is Miranda. This is Second Wind. Good luck out there.

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Hello, hi, howdy, hey, I hope that you are having a lovely day. I am the Nightmare, and you are now tuned into my musical diary, specifically the Sticky Icky series known as Strawberry Letters. These letters are musical collages exploring different facets of love, romantic, platonic, sensual, and chaotic. Today, we are going to be listening to Strawberry Letter number 8, Desire. So often, when we speak of love, we're really talking about desire. Infatuation, longing, cathexis, craving, a feeling often in response to another, and in the best of cases, a feeling that is shared, but really an experience that grips us, momentarily taking over our psyche before often just passing on through us. Certainly, it can be beautiful, but that beauty alone doesn't make it real. And so today, that's what we're going to be exploring, that gap between the things that we feel and the reality of the situation. Sometimes the way that it grips us can be painful, even outweighing those beautiful feelings. As always, today's mix is a journey through genres. We've got some club classics for you to shake to, like Moments in Love by The Art of Noise and Crave You by Flight Facilities. But also, we'll plunge into the depths of melancholy with PJ Harvey and Jessica Pratt. With this series being inspired by Quiet Storm, you know I've got to throw us back with some Soulful Serenades by Marvin Gaye and Gregory Isaacs. And for the Francophiles in the room, there's some Daft Punk and Air queued up for you too. So stay tuned here on KVCU for at least the next 2 hours. And, you know, while you're doing that, just reflect a little bit on what it is exactly that you desire. The first track that we've heard was Michelle by Yusuf Lateef, and up next we have Moments in Love by The Art of Noise. This is The Nightmare, and you are tuned into Strawberry Letters

Hello, I'm the Nightmare, and you are currently listening to Strawberry Letters. The last tracks that we heard were Moments in Love by The Art of Noise, Marijuana by Chrome Sparks, and Center Your Love by Machine Drum. Moments in Love is such a powerful track, and I remember really craving and desiring finding it for so long. I had it playing in my mind as this kind of ghost of a song for a really long time, until finally, a few years back, I finally caved and asked my older brother if he could remember the song. Of course, when I reached out to him about it, all I could do was like hum it, but he was able to point me in the right direction. I remember that song just like implanted in my brain as I was a real small child, like kindergarten. And then when I finally asked my brother about it, he was like, yeah, no wonder you remember that song. It played like every single day, like maybe once an hour for a few months when we were growing up living in DC. And so that's a really special track for me, but it also just like contains so much memory. It definitely breaks down and gets kind of weird in the middle there, but I think the rest of the song is just so powerful and strong that, of course, I'm going to forgive it. This is Strawberry Letters. I am the Nightmare. Thank you for tuning in. Next up, we have Crave You by Flight Facilities.

Hello, I am the Nightmare, and you're listening to Strawberry Letters. This is Strawberry Letter number 8, Desire. The last few tracks that we've heard are Crave You by Flight Facilities featuring Giselle, Orange Blossom by Gardens and Villa, and I Want to Be Adored by The Stone Roses. Each of these songs is so powerful in how they capture very specific feelings, but they also just have so much emotional resonance for me and specific moments in time. As a musician and somebody who listens to a lot of music, I associate so many memories with music. I don't really like take photos. I don't have like photo albums or a lot of, you know, photos on my phone, but I've been making playlists like this since I was in middle school. And so I can go back and queue up a playlist from, you know, any time over the past decade or longer. And as soon as I turn on those tracks, I just get transported back in time. And I think Orange Blossom in particular of those last three tracks feels so powerful to me in the way that it captures a specific feeling of young adolescent love, like when you're first experiencing what feels like love but is really cathexis for the first time, when you're, you know, emotionally investing in another person and feeling that reciprocated. Even the way that it communicates lyrically what's happening there, like it feels like the birds and the bees, you know, it's like such a sticky, like biological sensation that's happening. And I feel like that really captures this feeling of craving and desire in a really interesting way, where it's so often that craving and that desire is driven by the body rather than necessarily the mind. And to me, that's just such a powerful way of communicating that idea here with this track. Up next, we have Know You Better by Madison McFerrin.

Hello, I am the Nightmare, and this is Strawberry Letters. Today, we're listening to Strawberry Letters number 8, Desire. We just heard Know You Better by Madison McFerrin, Nostalgic Montage by Salami Rose Joe Lewis, and I Want to Roll With You by Conan Moccasin. I am a huge Conan Moccasin fan. I think that will become clear pretty quickly to folks who continue to listen to these Strawberry Letters. I think he is an amazing guitarist and musician generally. But I think that he also makes music that is like uniquely fit for the mixes for this series. I think he's kind of like pervert soul music. You know, his music is incredibly sensual, and the way that he makes love to that guitar is something else, you know. But when you listen to his lyrics a little bit more closely, it feels like he touches on some of those sticky, kind of hard to sit with feelings that, you know, we sometimes have a little bit more trouble exploring through words. And so in that way, I'm just so grateful for his guitar. And I think I Want to Roll With You is one of those songs where, you know, we have a pretty similar song from Michael Jackson, you know, where he's saying, you know, I want to rock with you. But here, where Moccasin is saying, you know, I want to roll with you, there's this longing and craving in his voice that makes you feel a little bit sad for him, right? Like, he's begging this person to let him roll with you. And I think that that really captures how it feels to want somebody sometimes. Thank you for tuning in. This is The Nightmare, and we are listening to Strawberry Letters.

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1: Hello to all of you just tuning in. I'm the Nightmare, and this is Strawberry Letters. We're currently listening to Strawberry Letter number 8, Desire. We just heard This Time Around by Jessica Pratt, Is This Desire by PJ Harvey, and The Secret Kissing of the Sun and Moon by Hang Massive. Is This Desire is just such a powerful track. I remember hearing another song from the same album, also titled Is This Desire. The other song is called The Garden, and as soon as I heard that, I just like had to stop in my tracks and went and listened to the rest of the album, and it just immediately captured my heart. And this song in particular just speaks to me so deeply. I think that hearing this song is actually what inspired me to create this mix in the first place. I think I kind of created the rest of this mix around this song when I first heard it. And to me, that comes from this place of it feeling like it speaks so directly to the heart of desire. I think so often when we talk about love, we're really just talking about desire. And I think that we have this impulse to talk about love as this really saccharine, sweet thing. It's such a beautiful experience to have. And while that's true, it can also feel really hard and heavy. And the way that she croons on this track, asking, you know, questioning, is this desire? Is this what it feels like to be in love? Is it to feel craving, to feel desire? I think, speaks to that double-edged nature of what desire is. I think a lot of the time when I'm thinking about this concept of love, or at least falling in love or a crush, I think about the book All About Love by bell hooks, where she talks about this concept of cathexis and how when we are quote-unquote falling in love, it is something that she describes in more like scientific terms as cathexis, which is essentially this process of emotionally investing in another person. And that emotional investment requires us to have a little bit of faith and fall in some ways, like a trust fall. And how when we are experiencing cathexis, there are kind of telltale signs of that, where, you know, we're able to overlook somebody's flaws and we are just constantly thinking about this other person. And we romanticize that feeling a lot in our culture. We think it's this beautiful thing and kind of forgive the ways that it makes us act differently or act outside of our best interests. And I think that that's really that feeling, that gap between this romantic idea of falling in love and this other more scientific kind of jaded view of it. Or maybe jaded isn't the right word. I don't think that I would describe bell hooks as jaded at all, but looking at it from a more clinical perspective, let's say, that gap, you know, that tension between this romantic idea and this more clinical way of looking at it, I think is the ultimate point of this particular mix. So thank you so much for tuning in to Strawberry Letters. Again, this is Strawberry Letter number 8, Desire.

I'm the Nightmare, and you're listening to Strawberry Letters. This is Strawberry Letter number 8, Desire. We just heard Prototype by Outkast, Fascination by David Bowie, I Want You by Marvin Gaye, and If I Don't Have You by Gregory Isaacs. Each of these songs, you know, I feel like I say this with each break, but each of these songs is just, you know, such a powerful moment and has such powerful memories associated with it. I mean, I Want You is just, oh man, such a powerful track, and I feel like speaks so much to this series as a whole. Obviously, it's really relevant for this specific mix about Desire, but you know, this series, as I've said before, is so inspired by Quiet Storm, a radio show that came from DC, and Marvin Gaye also being from DC. This just feels like such a, you know, a home run, a callback to where I come from, you know, and I feel so proud to be able to share space and share some history with these people, you know. But Fascination to me also speaks so much to this particular mix, right? I think specifically under this context of Bowie creating an album to work with Black Americans and how he is fascinated with our culture, I think speaks to a certain dimension of desire where, you know, oftentimes when we are romanticizing desire and longing, we see it as being about more than just us and our feelings. But I think that Fascination as a track kind of can be read as like, I am afflicted with this feeling of fascination, and you have become my object of fascination. And so I think that Fascination, particularly in relationship with another Bowie track of China Girl, is really interesting because it is, we are firmly in his point of view, looking out at an object of desire. And so in that sense, Fascination to me speaks to the dimension of objectification that comes with desire as well. I am the Nightmare, and you are listening to Strawberry Letters. Up next, we have In Love With You by Erykah Badu and Stephen Marley.

We just heard In Love With You by Erykah Badu and Stephen Marley, 911 by Wyclef and Mary J. Blige, and You Got Me by The Roots featuring Erykah Badu. We finally left off with The Night Me and Your Mama Met by Childish Gambino. Each of these songs feels so wrapped up to me, tied together conceptually. I feel like there's a very direct arc that we're hearing with those first three songs. Those are three songs that I grew up listening to. But I think that they speak so directly to those complicated feelings that come with love, and how sometimes love, you know, it can feel so powerful and strong and like we need this thing in our lives, but conceptually we can know in our heads that it might not be the best thing for us, at least in that moment. But also all four of these songs feel to me like they're very directly carrying on a legacy of soul music. You know, I mean, I think it makes so much sense that Erykah Badu is featuring so much in this mix, both in terms of her directly, but also through the relationships that she's had with some of the other artists, and my own headcanon about how she has been a muse for the creation of some of the other songs that we're hearing here. But there's a reason why we consider her to be one of the grandmothers of neo soul. Grandmother's space, right? Like, I don't mean grandmother of, but one of the forebears, creators, originators of neo soul as a movement. And then of course The Night Me and Your Mama Met. Like, I remember the first time I played this album for my mom, and she had to be convinced that it was a contemporary album, you know. And so I think that oftentimes it's really easy to, you know, say, oh, you know, I was born in the wrong decade, you know, music is so different where nobody makes music like that anymore. And it's like, well, no, you know, we can never go back, but the ways that we are inspired by our ancestors and the people in our artistic lineage and can move forward from there, innovate from there, you know, is really powerful. And I think that those last four tracks speak to that continuation of soul music. You're listening to Strawberry Letters. Up next, we have Something About Us by Daft Punk.

Hello. You are listening to Strawberry Letters. I am the Nightmare, and today we've been listening to Strawberry Letter number 8. You just heard Something About Us by Daft Punk and the vibraphone edition of Playground Love by Air off of the Virgin Suicides album, the soundtrack to that movie. That album is so powerful. You know, I had listened to it, you know, dozens of times before I finally sat down and watched the movie last week or so. And yeah, I think that's my favorite part of the movie. It's just the soundtrack as well. I think that's like a really great track to start to wrap things up with this mix with. We do have one last track, but I just think that the song Playground Love speaks so directly to the nature of desire. You know, so often when we are falling in love, we romanticize that feeling and that sensation, and we think, you know, this is different than every other time that I've fell in love, or that this is different. Nobody has felt this way that I felt before. And so often it's more a feeling of desire, you know? And I think that calling it Playground Love can feel a little bit condescending, but it kind of captures that sensation in some ways, in the sense that as we get older and we look back on some of our first loves or those first times that we felt those pangs, we really put a lot of emotion into it or put a lot of faith into it. But when we're looking back, we're able to see, you know, actually that was just playground love. Actually, that was just puppy love. It was just a crush, you know? And that's so much what this mix is about, you know? Finally, we're gonna hear for our last track, play you out to Remind Me by Rooksup, which to me feels like the perfect seal on this particular Strawberry Letter, in the sense that thinking about this song and the lyrics, it feels like, you know, coming back to the site of those early loves, to those feelings of desire, looking back at that feeling in a relationship after the relationship is over or when it's in its later phases, and kind of reflecting and, you know, asking for a reminder of how those feelings felt, or a reminder of how this other person feels. And it feels like a real great way to end us off. So my name is The Nightmare. You've been listening to Strawberry Letters. I hope that you join me again next week, same time, 9 to 11 here in Boulder, Monday nights. And yeah, thank you so much for joining me.

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Clock strikes with chi, keeping hands at 10 and 2. The driven kung fu often finds you on 1 and 3. Tiny particles mad at me in this article, and see you're concerned about CERN. Not intentional conspiracies, tear your whole new dimensions. Beyond comprehension, the kid grows up more feral than Will, stranger than fiction. Bad intentions, with no hard feelings felt. Sweaty cheeks got welts from Bruce Wayne's utility belt. The cards you were dealt in Texas, hold'em poker, space cowboy, midnight toker, smiling like the Joker, signed the contract with no broker, blaming systems, make her woker, she'll play victim, none drinking, underthinking, none smoker, mad mediocre, but not to a fault, hard work takes out talent, blood falls on the asphalt. Only Tiger Star was taught without Ichabod Crane style. Headless horsemen, crocodiles. Ooh, child, things are gonna get greasier. Fried like pork chops, deep fried shiny things, baseball and shortstop, seeing like the four tops. Until you roll on, bro, then last seen were the shortstops. We had nothing to do with it. That was you that bit it. The olives weren't pitted, admit it. Am I not much better than you? Seven grandmasters, this is Pai Mei's kung fu. All systems correlated, self-aware of the tune-out, which keeps me castrated, reproduction barcaded. With an ego that's relentless, no way you could reinvent this. Glad you participated, glad I made it. I sit back, laugh, and pupils dilated. You was born on your birthday?

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1: 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No, you don't. You don't. You don't. No, no, no. That's fine. I didn't actually want you to anyway. No, no, no. That's fine. That's fine. That's fine. That's fine. That's fine. No, no. I really, I didn't even think that you wanted to. Like, I didn't want you to. I actually don't want you to do that. So, like, yeah. No, that's fine. Fine. Fine. Don't do it. Don't do it. No, seriously, don't do it.
2: Oh, you said you did want to do it. Oh, sorry. Sorry. Yeah. Yeah. Thank you. Thank you. Yeah. Thanks.

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2: Kimberly couldn't believe what she was seeing. Video was grainy, but she could make out his face. It clearly had to be Steve. Hadn't seen him in maybe what? It couldn't be more than a couple days. Who was this on her knees? She was not even pretty. He better not still be up in the place. She fishing around for her keys. Check the locket, it's broken and impatiently, a scowl on her face. Kimberly opens the door. She wasn't ready, drops the keys, drops to the ground, and tries to catch her breath. Steve was still there on the floor. What was left of him, gnarled bones, the body parts all piled in a mess. How easily she ignored. All of the scratches could be nails or could be teeth. Certainly not a knife. She should have looked at the floor. Followed blood to the windowsill where it went up.

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1: Thirsty for a drink and to find someone to help hours pass. After Randy had sent the photos, he decided that he had just earned a drink. He's celebrating the end of a horrible case. He never had to see that woman, Kimberly, ever again. He think he had completed the task that was simple enough. She knew her man was cheating like they always do. She only needed proof. So he got the tail in the brown Chevrolet. And he'll say this for Steve. He knew what he was doing, so good that he almost got away with all of his bull. But Randy wouldn't get paid in the space that he needed. Every dollar that this little job could make. The bookies were calling with

pretty jumping. He spies a seat at the bar, orders a scotch, and feels a gentle hand on his back, and he turns to meet the eyes of a woman who tells him her name is Cynthia. Cross-legged at the bar now, holding up a drink. Wink, lips, Cynthia whispers, and his heart now takes another beat. Think, skips, Cynthia tongue along his ear now, maybe he should pay the tab.

Hey there, music lovers. This is Kayla with the Radio 1190 Concert Calendar, bringing you the hottest shows in Denver and Boulder for the week of May 25th. We've got a whole bunch of artists for you this week, so let's get into the music. Monday, May 25th at 6 p.m., Remo Drive, Restraining Order, and Prince Daddy and the Hyena are at the High Dive in Denver. Tuesday, May 26th at 7 p.m., Daisy Grenade and Vienna Vienna are rocking out at the Marquee Theater in Denver. Also Tuesday, May 26th at 7 p.m., Kali Uchis and Mariah the Scientist are bringing their iconic R&B hits to the Red Rocks Amphitheater in Morrison. Wednesday, May 27th at 8 p.m., Clara LaSanne brings her moody soul tunes to the Gothic Theater in Englewood. And finally, Friday, May 29th at 7:30 p.m., grunge band Sonifs is at the Skylark Lounge in Denver. That's a wrap for this week's concert calendar. 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

I'm John Lennon, I'm in the Beatles, and I love Radio 1190. I'm John Lennon. We were working on the Beatles project, Abbey Road, and we all listened to Radio 1190, and that really inspired us, you know, while we're working on Abbey Road. 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

masuk.

0: Hey, man. Hey. Hey, you got that good stuff, man? I've been itching for it.
1: Oh, yeah, man. I got you right here. Some fresh 1190.
0: Nah, man. Nah. This stuff is good, but I need that hard rock, man. I need that hard rock.
1: Oh, yeah. I got exactly what you're talking about, man. Right here.
0: Oh, yeah, man. It's exactly what I'm looking for, man. It's exactly what
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1: 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My name's Iris. I'm general manager here at Radio 1190. 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

listening to Radio 1190, home of the hardest rockers and beefiest songs in all of Boulder, Colorado. You think you rock hard? I hate you! We've got the hardest crooners out right now. Nat King Cole, Etta James, Dean Martin. No one's messing with Radio 1190. Eat trash, eat dirt, get out of here! We've also got Frank Sinatra. Hold your pacemakers, old people. We're the only station playing Sammy Davis Jr., Bing Crosby, and for the bad boys, Bobby Darin. 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

I was born one morning in Boulder, CO. There was blistering sun and 10 feet of snow. 16 hours of my radio show. 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
1: 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I'm Dr. Raylan Rabaka. 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

0: この LP は非常にいいと思います。よろしくお願いします。村山でした。
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0: Berlin, the Metro, from Pleasure Victim, 1983. The founding members of Berlin came together in the late 70s in Orange County, California. Inspired by European electronic bands like Ultravox and Kraftwerk, as well as Devo and Sparks, singer Terry Nunn answered their ad for a vocalist, and they recorded a single with her, but then she left the band to pursue a career in acting. So Berlin recorded an album with a new singer, but the vibe was kind of off, and the band members decided to move on to other projects. One of them was called Fahrenheit, another synth-pop group. There's been a lot of Fahrenheits in pop music history. But Berlin continued on as sort of a side project, and Terry Nunn came back to record some vocals. One of those songs they recorded was The Metro, and they decided to release it as a one-off. But it did so well that Fahrenheit folded, and Berlin was reborn. Their next two albums both went platinum, and later they got an Oscar and a Golden Globe for their contribution to the Top Gun soundtrack. Berlin, The Metro, Pleasure Victim, 1983. Synth pop, nonstop, I'm Patrick. In the queue, classics from Simple Minds and The Corgis. New sounds out of London and Los Angeles. Goldfrapp.
1: 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It's

I like the night in my car. I sleep all day until it's dark. I like the rain under the lights. I drive so fast.

Lightning Kids, Lights Out, new single from them. They're a London trio, leaning heavy into synthwave with very deliberate 80s AOR feelings. Simple Minds, Glittering Prize from New Gold Dream, and Gold Frap, Utopia. 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

0: Synertia Above the Clouds from their debut EP. It's a duo featuring Jen Wood, who has 9 solo albums, has recorded and performed with the Postal Service, and last year released an EP with another duo, Gems. Synertia Above the Clouds. The Corgis, everybody's got to learn sometime. Sibling with an X, Bulletproof, and Yellow, Night Flinger. Synth pop nonstop. I'm Patrick. This Swedish band's name was inspired by their singer's fiery temper, Little Dragon.
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Anya, Making Love, single released in 1984. Anya Andersson was a Swedish singer. This single was her only release. I wish I could tell you more about it, but there's really not much to say. There's no story behind it, other than that it's really hard to find and it's pretty unusual. It has a vibe that has stood the test of time. Dina Summer, Rimimi, from 2022, and Little Dragon. Synth pop nonstop.

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1: New York during the 70s. It was a low point when the city literally crumbled under the weight of a fiscal crisis. But something else was happening, too.
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0: Hey there, music lovers. This is Kayla with the Radio 1190 Concert Calendar, bringing you the hottest shows in Denver and Boulder for the week of May 25th. We've got a whole bunch of artists for you this week, so let's get into the music. Monday, May 25th at 6 p.m., Remo Drive, Restraining Order, and Prince Daddy and the Hyena are at the High Dive in Denver. Tuesday, May 26th at 7 p.m., Daisy Grenade and Vienna Vienna are rocking out at the Marquee Theater in Denver. Also Tuesday, May 26th at 7 p.m., Kali Uchis and Mariah the Scientist are bringing their iconic R&B hits to the Red Rocks Amphitheater in Morrison. Wednesday, May 27th at 8 p.m., Clara LaSanne brings her moody soul tunes to the Gothic Theater in Englewood. And finally, Friday, May 29th at 7:30 p.m., grunge band Sonifs is at the Skylark Lounge in Denver. That's a wrap for this week's concert calendar. Stay tuned to Radio 1190 for more music updates. 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

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It's Tuesday, May 26th. I'm Lily Dennis, and I'll be your host and producer for this morning's show. Thanks for tuning in to our special abbreviated summer edition of our audio magazine. Today, you'll listen to the regularly scheduled climate news with an episode of the Yale Climate Connections podcast with Dr. Anthony Leiserwitz out of the Yale Center for Environment Communication. And you'll also hear Ryan Korb with this week's Front Range events calendar. That will be all after the day's headlines, so stay tuned. And now for the news. Earlier today, North Korea launched a series of ballistic missiles and other weaponry towards the sea in a demonstration of sorts. The missile fired from Jeonju, a city located on the north's west coast, and flew around 50 miles into the Yellow Sea. This is according to South Korea's Joint Chiefs of Staff. According to South Korea, this is the latest weapons display from the north since earlier this spring, with the last launch occurring on April 19th. Since the nuclear diplomacy between the United States and North Korea was dissolved back in 2019, North Korean leader Kim Jong-un has focused on strengthening nuclear and missile arsenals. Although the U.S. President Donald Trump has expressed interest in resuming conferences with Kim, Pyongyang has ignored these messages and instead urged the U.S. to drop demands for North Korea's nuclear disarmament first. In California on Sunday, an estimated 50,000 residents were ordered to evacuate their homes after reports of a possible leak on a tank containing hazardous chemicals. Located on an aerospace facility in Garden Grove, California, the tank contains up to 7,000 gallons of methyl methacrylate, a chemical that is both toxic and highly flammable. According to the incident commander at Orange County Fire, Craig Covey, the tank suffered damage and had begun to bulge outwards, causing concerns over a possible explosion. As of Monday, however, Southern California officials said the risk of a vapor explosion has been avoided completely. Despite this reassurance, there are still thousands of residents waiting for permissions to return home. And for the local news, officials at the Denver International Airport have released plans to create underground walkways for pedestrians traveling within the airport. This is speculated to ease foot traffic to and from the airport's concourses. Design work for this project will begin later this year, with an expected finish year in 2028. And that was all for today's headlines, and we'll be back with the audio magazine after this quick break.

0: 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Now for your regularly scheduled climate news with today's episode of the Yale Climate Connections with Dr. Anthony Leiserwitz. Today, he tells us about a farmer who has created climate solutions with the use of dirt. Here's Anthony Leiserwitz.
1: I'm Dr. Anthony Leiserwitz, and this is Climate Connections. For Will Brownback, owner of Spiral Path Farm in Pennsylvania, growing healthy food starts with growing healthy soil. On his 300-acre organic farm, he adds compost to his fields, and he grows cover crops that he later tills into the soil, where they add nutrients as they decompose. All this organic material helps create rich, loose soil, which benefits his farm in multiple ways. It can soak up more water, so it can reduce flooding and erosion during heavy storms, which are growing more common as the climate warms.
2: Soil with a small amount of organic matter may only be like your kitchen sponge, whereas a soil with more organic matter might be like a sponge you use to wash your car.
1: And the soil does not dry out as fast during dry spells, which are also growing more common in Pennsylvania. What's more, nutrient-rich soil can help plants grow stronger and increase yields. And research shows it can even enhance the flavor and texture of crops.
2: That's what makes a tomato go from, it's a tomato, to, wow, now that's a tomato.
1: So by building healthier soil, he can adapt to changing growing conditions and produce delicious, abundant harvests. Climate Connections is produced by the Yale Center for Environmental Communication. To learn more about climate change, visit climateconnections.org.
0: That was today's edition of the Yale Climate Connections with Dr. Anthony Leiserwitz. And here's Ryan Korb with the Front Range events calendar for this week.
3: 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More information at growinggardens.org. If you're looking for something to do with that special someone, the Auguste Escoffier School of Culinary Arts in Boulder is hosting a hands-on cooking event for date night on Friday, May 29th. More details at eventbrite.com. And that's a wrap for this week's Radio 1190 Front Range events calendar. 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
0: 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I'm Lily Dennis, your host and producer for today's show. This has been the summer edition of our audio magazine. Thanks for tuning in. If you like what you're hearing,

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Now, come on, let's rock! Yeah, oh boy, look, that's some good singing right there.

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0: 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Growing Gardens is holding a baby goat bottle feeding event on Wednesday, May 27th for animal lovers of all ages. 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

I am full of heavy metals. I am a heavy metal man. 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

0: 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Growing Gardens is holding a baby goat bottle feeding event on Wednesday, May 27th for animal lovers of all ages. 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If you're looking for something to do with that special someone, the Auguste Escoffier School of Culinary Arts in Boulder is hosting a hands-on cooking event for date night on Friday, May 29th. 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And that's a wrap for this week's Radio 1190 Front Range Events Calendar. 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

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Yeah. 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
1: 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You were just listening to Imidiwan Matenam by Tinariwen Tasili. 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The country that reminds you of a long ride in your granddaddy's pickup truck. The country that smells of hot coffee, and the country classics that bring you smiles per mile. To let you know how I, Randy, wrangle things around here, Flatiron Two-Tone will feature mostly classic country, but we won't shy away from the new stuff too if it feels right.

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That's 303-492-1190, and we'll see what Randy can round up for you. We'll make sure to give you a featured artist or two for every week's show, but they are sure to have you singing along and tapping your boots faster than you can say, "Go Buffs." Now, who but the great Roger Miller to emphasize the Buffs in Buffalo in all of us by reminding us that you can't roller skate in a Buffalo herd.

that Model A. I got a Lincoln motor and it's really souped up. That Model A body makes it look like a pup. It's got 12 cylinders and it uses them all. With an overdrive, it just won't stall. I got a 4x carb with a dual exhaust and 411 gears that can really get lost. It's got safety tubes and I'm not scared. The brakes are good and the tires are fair. Well, we left San Pedro late one night. The moon and stars were shining bright. Everything went fine at the Grapevine Hill. We was passing cars like he's standing still. Well, then all of a sudden, like the flick of an eye, a Cadillac sedan passed us by. A remark was made, there's a car for me. By then the taillights was all you could see.

And that was You Can't Roller Skate in Buffalo, Engine Number 9, and Hot Rod Lincoln. We got three more great Roger Miller songs coming right up.

sack, both hands on the wheel and your shoulders right back. I hear tell you're doing well, good things have come to you. I wish I had your good luck charm and you.

Some pious people point and call me sinner, because to them I've never seen the light. Other folks think of me as a preacher. I'm just doing what I've

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Well, let this be known. Roger Miller was for sure not just some your average country singer-songwriter. Roger Miller, born January 2, 1936 and passing October 25, 1992, is defined strongly by his witty songwriting and a down-home musical style that remained with him until he stopped writing music in 1978. Farm work and membership in the FFA defined Roger Miller's early life, and his songwriting began at this time. After returning home from the Korean War, Roger Miller fully began his country music career upon his return as a songwriter, but briefly worked as a firefighter. If you're familiar with the song King of the Road, it became Roger Miller's greatest hit, peaking at number 4 on the Billboard Hot 100. His earlier hits include Dang Me and Do Wackadoo, which you heard earlier. Both songs peaked at number 7 and 9 on the Billboard Hot 100. Now, we have a real special song coming up. Keen listeners of both country music, people interested in Disney movies, and people interested in early internet memes may find something in common here. Whoops, that's the wrong song. Don't worry, here on Flatiron Two Tone, we're always in for a little bit of nuance.

do that again. Everybody sing. That's enough.

0: Now, King listeners may have put a big old stethoscope up their speaker for the last Roger Miller song. Perhaps the cheerful, squeaky voice of a hamster fell somewhere in there. That's right, one of the earliest internet memes, the hamster dance, lends its success to sampling Roger Miller's song, Whistle Stop, featured prominently in Disney's 1973 film, Robin Hood, as is Roe as a songwriter and also the voice of the rooster, Alan Adeo. Late in his career, Roger Miller also penned the soundtrack for Big River, a 1985 musical based on Mark Twain's classic, The Adventures of Huckleberry Finn. Hungry for more Roger Miller? I find Roger and Out and A Tender Look at Love to be some of his best work. Whimsical, poetic, and undeniably unique, best to find Roger Miller, just like the spirit of Radio 1190. Now, even though love's not the right thing for everybody, heck, it ain't really for me, Randy Roundup neither, but we all know you're here for your love of country music and maybe a few former lovers in the Lone Star State. Remain all the same. Up next, after this break, George Strait.
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0: You were just listening to a string of George Strait's hits off of his 1986 album, Number 7. You were listening to Deep Water, It Ain't Cool to Be Crazy About You, and Nobody in Their Right Mind Would Have Left Her. You may have also heard the word suave and debonair. Oops. You may have also heard the word suave and debonair slip into your song right then and there, but unlike Allison from Galveston, you haven't lost your sanity. They're real lyrics, and this is real country, right here on KVCU 1190. We'll keep it straightforward here with a few more George Strait songs after this ad break.
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2: 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I see you've decided to take our newly repaired elevator. Excellent choice. Don't go to the third floor. Don't have any compromising thoughts, and don't mind the bump. 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

Now, we covered Roger Miller, but there's also another great, mighty artist that we have yet to cover, and her name is Tammy Wynette, none other than the First Lady of Country Music. 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

And what a terrific closer by the one and only First Lady of Country Music, Tammy Wynette. What you just heard was Stand By Your Man. And a little bit earlier, you heard our covers of Gentle On My Mind. And yes, you definitely heard a little bit of Beatles in her cover of Yesterday. So a little history about Gentle On My Mind is actually, it's a song originally written and recorded by John Hartford before being made famous by Glen Campbell. Miss Wynette's cover is from her 1968 album, D-I-V-O-R-C-E. You may have heard a tiny bit of the Beatles, and you're absolutely right. What a lovely way to round out Tammy Wynette with that piercing mezzo-soprano voice. Up next after this break is a little Marty Robbins and some Willie Nelson.

0: 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We do. 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It's got behind-the-scenes station photos, info on upcoming events, ticket giveaways, and cat pictures. 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
1: Well, he walks out in the arena, all dressed up to the brim. Said he just came down from a place called Highland Rim. 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
1: The party's over, and tomorrow starts the same old thing again. 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

Yeah, sure is how it sure is funny how our first 2 hours together is already coming to a close. We are just listening to a full flight off of Willie Nelson's 1962 album, and then I wrote and finished it out with The Party's Over. I sure hope you enjoyed the very first rendition of Flatiron Two-Tone. We'll be having many more roundups soon enough. Thanks for listening. I'll be seeing you. 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

observations during this time. To report a death, press 4, press 2, press 6, press 3, press 5, press 8, press 4. For all other questions, press 7. The login information you entered does not match our records.

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1: Suddenly, the fox died of a brain aneurysm. 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
2: No, you don't. You don't. You don't. No, no. That's fine. I didn't actually want you to anyway. No, no, no. That's fine. That's fine. That's fine. That's fine. That's fine. No, no. I really, I didn't even think that you wanted to. Like, I didn't want you to. I actually don't want you to do that. So, like, yeah. No, that's fine. Fine. Fine. Don't do it. Don't do it. No, seriously, don't do it.
1: Oh, you said you did want to do it. Oh, sorry. Sorry. Yeah. Yeah. Thank you. Thank you. Yeah. Thanks.

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1: 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The hungry fox then went to the...
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0: And we walk the railroad steel, and we walk the cold night earth, and we catch a little breeze when I catch you in the dirt. And I feel the autumn die and the winter hold its key. I can see it in your breath, I can taste it on your cheek. And we walk the railroad steel, and we walk the cold night earth, and we catch a little breeze when I catch you in the dirt. And I feel the autumn die and the winter hold its key. I can see it in your breath, I can taste it on your cheek.
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It is 6 p.m. and it is a Tuesday, and that means it's time for my show. I have a kind of an interesting selection here today. A lot of it is stuff. I was at this like CD record store that I didn't know about, and one of my favorite things to do when I go to stores that have a lot of CDs is to go and take photos of the CDs and not buy them and then listen to the albums online if I don't love them, head over heels, adore them, which I know is like defeats the point of physical media, but I'm like a broke college kid and we have to make do the ways we can. Also, I have like a nose for twee pop and shoegaze albums. Like, if you put me in a store with a bin of CDs, I will find the shoegaze. I will find the twee pop. It's not even a question of if, it's when. And I did that, and I found one CD I did end up purchasing was a compilation CD. I love twee pop compilation CDs. They did a lot of them where like all these bands would collaborate with like a theme. And most of these are not on streaming, and I really value it as a way because a lot of these bands themselves actually didn't make it to streaming. And Saturday Looks Good to Me, which is one of my favorite bands ever, and like one of the crown jewels of twee pop, is on this CD I found because it had a cute girl on the cover. It had Little Red Riding.